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4: Donald Trump has downplayed the Iran conflict, saying Tehran is seeking a deal, while also warning military action will escalate if negotiations fail. In the UK, Pat McFadden warned the war could drive up energy costs and lead to rising unemployment later this year. Scientists have developed an at-home test which can predict a person's risk of Alzheimer's disease. They say the home testing could identify people at highest risk or who are showing early symptoms, so they can be prioritised for further testing and support. Anne Corbett led the study.
5: If we know that someone shows quite a high risk of likely Alzheimer's disease, then we can ensure that they are brought into the clinic, they go down a proper diagnostic assessment, and they get the support and treatment that they need.
4: Israel has carried out its first strike on Beirut's southern suburbs since a ceasefire with Hezbollah was announced last month. The attack reportedly targeted a commander in Hezbollah's Radwan force. And the biggest hits from the rock band Queen will be played during an immersive tribute show at the National Space Centre in Leicester on May the 29th. From Radio News Hub, I'm Johnny Holmes.
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4: Mostly dry tonight with variable cloud, with a chance of frost in the east. Showers may continue in the west with rain in northern Scotland. Lows of 6 degrees.
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7: A British crew member with suspected hantavirus has been medically evacuated from the cruise ship linked to the outbreak. Holly Hughes has more.
8: The crew member, along with a Dutch colleague and another passenger, were taken from the Dutch-flagged cruise ship for onward travel to the Netherlands. The evacuation means the ship can now continue on its three-day journey to the Canary Islands after Spanish authorities gave permission for the boat to dock.
7: An outbreak of hepatitis A in a seaside town has led a health body to ask parents to be vigilant with their children's hand washing. Public Health Wales said it was looking into a small number of hepatitis A cases in Barry, South Wales. A campaigner has lost a High Court bid to bring a challenge against a decision to grant planning permission for several music festivals at Brockwell Park. The park in Lambeth, South London, attracts hundreds of thousands of people to festivals including Field Day and Mighty Hoopla. And Arsenal supporters booking hotel rooms for the Champions League final in Hungary are facing fees more than 18 times higher than normal. From Radio News Hub, I'm Johnny Holmes.
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7: Mostly dry tonight with variable cloud, with a chance of frost in the east. Showers may continue in the west, with rain in northern Scotland. Lows of 6 degrees.
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4: Leaky taps, blocked drains, burst pipes at midnight? 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
9: Donald Trump has downplayed the Iran conflict, saying Tehran is seeking a deal, while also warning military action will escalate if negotiations fail. In the UK, Pat McFadden warned the war could drive up energy costs and lead to rising unemployment later this year. Scientists have developed an at-home test which can predict a person's risk of Alzheimer's disease. They say the home testing could identify people at highest risk or who are showing early symptoms, so they can be prioritised for further testing and support. Anne Corbett led the study.
10: If we know that someone shows quite a high risk of likely Alzheimer's disease, then we can ensure that they are brought into the clinic, they go down a proper diagnostic assessment, and they get the support and treatment that they need.
9: Israel has carried out its first strike on Beirut's southern suburbs since a ceasefire with Hezbollah was announced last month. The attack reportedly targeted a commander in Hezbollah's Radwan force. And the biggest hits from the rock band Queen will be played during an immersive tribute show at the National Space Centre in Leicester on May the 29th. From Radio News Hub, I'm Johnny Holmes.
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9: Mostly dry tonight with variable cloud, with a chance of frost in the east. Showers may continue in the west with rain in northern Scotland. Lows of 6 degrees.
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3: 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I came across this group called Ladies Who Laughing. 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
9: A British crew member with suspected hantavirus has been medically evacuated from the cruise ship linked to the outbreak. Holly Hughes has more.
10: The crew member, along with a Dutch colleague and another passenger, were taken from the Dutch-flagged cruise ship for onward travel to the Netherlands. The evacuation means the ship can now continue on its three-day journey to the Canary Islands after Spanish authorities gave permission for the boat to dock.
9: An outbreak of hepatitis A in a seaside town has led a health body to ask parents to be vigilant with their children's hand washing. Public Health Wales said it was looking into a small number of hepatitis A cases in Barry, South Wales. A campaigner has lost a High Court bid to bring a challenge against a decision to grant planning permission for several music festivals at Brockwell Park. The park in Lambeth, South London, attracts hundreds of thousands of people to festivals including Field Day and Mighty Hoopla. And Arsenal supporters booking hotel rooms for the Champions League final in Hungary are facing fees more than 18 times higher than normal. From Radio News Hub, I'm Johnny Holmes.
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9: Mostly dry tonight with variable cloud with a chance of frost in the east. Showers may continue in the west with rain in northern Scotland. Lows of 6 degrees.
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coaxing you I am, coaxing you into a new day on Maritime Radio. 5 till 7, Monday to Friday, it's early breakfast. Come on, chest out, bums taut. I want you to take into the new day with vim and vigour.

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Good to have you with us on Early Breakfast. 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
2: Polls will soon be opening for local elections across the country. In England, thousands of council seats are being contested, as are some mayoral positions. Voters in Scotland and Wales are also voting for representatives in their national parliaments, Holyrood and the Senedd. Two people who were on board the cruise linked to a hantavirus outbreak are self-isolating after returning to the UK. The UK Health Security Agency say neither are reporting symptoms, but a number of their close contacts are also being offered support and isolating. They have stressed, though, that the risk to the public is very low. Donald Trump says Iran wants to make a deal to end the skirmish in the Middle East, but admits that if they don't, the bombing starts. It's after the US president paused a mission to reopen the Strait of Hormuz, saying great progress was being made in peace talks. Eating ultra-processed foods can lead to an almost 20% higher risk of heart disease and a higher risk of death from it too. That's according to the European Society of Cardiology. Maria Laura Bonaccio is a nutritional epidemiologist.
3: Because the problem with UPF is this, it's not just junk food. It's all the food that is from industrial production. You cannot do that food in your kitchen. You don't have the ingredients to cook these foods.
2: Young people who are looked after by friends and wider family rather than their parents need better mental health support. That's according to a charity who say children in kinship are struggling to get support they need. Sam Turner is from kinship.
4: Children who have suffered unimaginable experiences and adversity and trauma in childhood, that sense of being able to understand who you are, get that kind of therapeutic support, that is so important. It is really critical, and particularly so for kinship carers.
2: In football, Arsenal will play holders Paris Saint-Germain in the Champions League final after the French side beat Bayern Munich 6-5 on aggregate last night. And Arsenal's women also had a say in the Women's Super League title, as their draw with Brighton means Manchester City are champions for the first time in a decade. From Radio News Hub, I'm Frankie Hessein.
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2: Dry for most of us with some sunny spells, but some scattered showers across the northwest. Cooler in the north too, but slightly warmer than yesterday, with a high of 16 degrees Celsius.
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We're a bit silly at this time of the morning, you know.

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2: Hi, I'm Jane. I'm from Jane's Craft Corner. 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
4: 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Way I'm looking at you, whatever. Keep looking at me. 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

Looking towards 7 o'clock on Maritime Radio and Greenwich Breakfast with all the news, travel and weather you could ever wish for the London Borough of Greenwich. But before we finish up on early breakfast, of course it is time for Street Shout, the honour being bestowed, the highest honour Maritime Radio can bestow, to have you know, is Argyle Road in the Royal Arsenal. Yours, all yours this morning. 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
11: Polls are now open for local elections across the country, with millions eligible to vote. In England, thousands of council seats are being contested, as are some mayoral positions. Voters in Scotland and Wales are also voting for representatives in their national parliaments, Holyrood and the Senedd. Two people who were on board the cruise linked to a hantavirus outbreak are self-isolating after returning to the UK. Our reporter Phil Towers has more.
12: The UK Health Security Agency says neither of the two are reporting symptoms, but a number of their close contacts are also being offered support and are isolating. They're also looking to trace those who are on the same flight and stress that the risk to the public is very low. Meanwhile, British man Martin Anstey, who was medically evacuated from the ship yesterday, says that he is doing okay.
11: Donald Trump says the bombing will start back up again if Iran don't make a deal to end the conflict, but admits progress is being made in peace talks. Yesterday, he U-turned on a decision to try and reopen the Strait of Hormuz to allow for negotiations to take place. A coroner is to hold a further hearing into the death of former One Direction star Liam Payne. The second review hearing will take place this morning at Buckinghamshire Coroner's Court. Payne died at the age of 31 in October 2024 after falling from a balcony in Argentina. Cooking from scratch instead of eating ultra-processed food can be better for your heart. The European Society of Cardiology say eating UPFs can lead to a 19% higher risk of heart disease and a significantly higher risk of death from it too. Maria Laura Bonaccio is a nutritional epidemiologist.
13: Read the food content label, not only from a nutritional point of view, but also to understand how many ingredients that product has.
11: And the King and Queen have held the first garden party of the season at Buckingham Palace, celebrating first responders. Grey skies did not dampen the spirit, as one service dog, two-year-old Cocker Spaniel Vegas, gave Charles a very enthusiastic greeting. Other guests also praised him for his speech to Congress in the US. From Radio News Hub, I'm Frankie Hersine.
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15: Morning, gorgeous. Well, it will be a cool and mostly dry with clear skies, occasional sunny spells as well. Temperatures floating around between 8 and 10 degrees Celsius throughout the day.
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0: Common People of the Week and Notter there, and 54 Ultra. We've talked to you here on Maritime Radio and kickstarting Greenwich Breakfast this, well, Thursday morning. It's DJ Smeek and also Justin Bieber with Let Me Love You here. Oh, wrong button. You can tell I've been trying to do this. Hang on, let's make sure we've got the right button. Now.
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0: I'm glad it's going for a good start. Good morning then. Hope you're doing well. It is a Thursday, the 7th of May, and it is today that local elections begin, as the polls are now open around our local areas. They opened just at 7 a.m. this morning. They will be open until 10 p.m. tonight. And you need to make sure you bring valid photo ID and check your polling station. You can find it on your polling cards, which you received in the post. And of course, you can find out loads of local information about that on our website, maritimeradio.co.uk. So yes, welcome to Thursday's Greenwich Breakfast. We have your traffic and travel on the way every 20 minutes. We've got your showbiz update, your sports update as well, your local news. Everything you need to know to get your day started, basically. And tell you what, tonight, it could be an interesting one indeed in the political world, couldn't it? But we'll have to wait and see, as some areas of the country are not counting their envelopes until tomorrow. So we'll find out a little bit later on tomorrow what happens with the political situation around our local area. Right then, we got music from The Wanted to play, but first back to the year 2000 now with this Kylie Minogue.

0: The Wanted. Rule the World here on Maritime Radio's Greenwich Breakfast. Very good morning to you. Jack here, keep you company all the way until 11 o'clock this morning. Jason Jandu back in after 11. We've got the latest one from Olivia Rodrigo to play. Also Natasha Bedingfield as well lined up. A great sing-along track for that one. In the meantime, this morning, if you're out and about, let's get your latest update.
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0: Usual delays to mention this morning on the A2 heading into town between the Black Prince Interchange up to the Falconwood Interchange. A little bit slow through there this morning. Elsewhere, on top of Blackheath, that is also looking a little bit slow heading down to Deptford Bridge. There are also still those delays and roadworks further back on Shrews Hill Road just between Charlton Park Lane, which is causing a few problems if you're heading in both directions there. Over at the Dartford Tunnels, usual delays through there. Everything else not looking too bad at all. You're up to date for now.
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5: 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I'm from Jane's Craft Corner. 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

Morning, morning then. It is Maritime Radio. Just came up to 7:30. That, of course, Natasha Bedingfield with Unwritten. Now, it was mentioned yesterday, but I thought I'd mention it again, but Dolly Parton has hit a pause on her Vegas shows after falling ill. She's told fans that she's truly sorry after cancelling her Las Vegas shows, and she says she'll be getting better every day. She's been dealing with kidney stones, plus her immune and digestive systems have been all over the place. But she's on the mend, and on the meds as well, making her way swimmingly headed, she said, as she put it. Interesting one, that one, eh? And, of course, there'll be details about all the latest showbiz in an hour's time at 8:30 here on Maritime Radio. We've got traffic and travel on the way, music from Will Smith. But first, here is a big number one hit now from Olivia Rodrigo. This is Drop Dead here on Maritime. Morning. I know.

0: It's a 90s classic from 1997 and from the film, of course, Men in Black, Will Smith, here on Maritime Radio. We've got our current pick of the week on the way. Also, no doubt, music from Adele as well. That's all on the way here on Greenwich Breakfast.
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0: Usual delays to mention this morning on the A2 heading into town between the Black Prince Interchange up to the Falconwood Interchange. A little bit slow through there this morning. Elsewhere, on top of Blackheath, that is also looking a little bit slow heading down to Deptford Bridge. There are also still those delays and roadworks further back on Shrews Hill Road just between Charlton Park Lane, which is causing a few problems if you're heading in both directions there. Over at the Dartford Tunnels, usual delays through there. Everything else not looking too bad at all. You're up to date for now.
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0: morning, then. It is Adele. Set Fire to the Rain here on Maritime Radio. Right, our current pick of the week comes from Stella Lefty, and it's a track about Boston, and here it is.
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0: is No Doubt with Bounty Killer there. 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
3: 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I don't want them struggling to make decisions about my money or my health if I can't. So we made a lasting power of attorney. Now, if I can't speak for myself, they'll speak for me. It's a weight off for all of us, isn't it?
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0: Usual delays to mention this morning on the A2 heading into town between the Black Prince Interchange up to the Falconwood Interchange. A little bit slow through there this morning. Elsewhere, on top of Blackheath, that is also looking a little bit slow heading down to Deptford Bridge. There are also still those delays and roadworks further back on Shrews Hill Road just between Charlton Park Lane, which is causing a few problems if you're heading in both directions there. Over at the Dartford Tunnels, usual delays through there. Everything else not looking too bad at all. You're up to date for now.
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8: From the Maritime Radio News team, I'm Alaric Vaughan. A police chase ended in carnage when a fleeing driver smashed into parked cars on Ancona Road in Plumstead. Doorbell footage shows the car careering at high speed into a row of parked vehicles after police tried to pull it over for erratic driving. It was just before 2 a.m. when residents were woken by an almighty crash and found outside the worst collision they had ever seen. The driver ploughed directly into at least 3 cars, including a white Fiat that was thrown metres into the air and left 6 vehicles completely written off. The Metropolitan Police said at around 1:55 a.m. a car was in collision with a number of parked vehicles in Ancona Road, SE18. The incident followed a short police pursuit after the vehicle had failed to stop for police officers who had noticed it was driving erratically. Following the collision, the driver, a man in his 30s, ran from the car but was apprehended by officers and arrested for various offences. He was taken to hospital due to his injuries sustained as a result of the collision and later released to police custody where he remains. An amount of suspected Class A drugs was recovered from the car. 2 Woolwich businesses and members of their staff have been fined and convicted of selling illegal cigarettes and vapes to children following council investigations. In May 2025, a member of staff working at Euromarket on Hare Street sold a 15-year-old test purchaser a packet of non-UK compliant cigarettes. On the 9th of April, Mr. Hakimi appeared in Bexley Magistrates Court and pleaded guilty to the charges, receiving fines and costs totaling £1,258. In a separate case, case, Mr. Adil Aslam, whilst working at a concession stall outside of a convenience store confectionery box on Woolwich New Road, sold a vape to a 15-year-old test purchaser. On the 22nd of April, he and the business owner, Mr. Ali, both pleaded guilty to the sale at Bexley Magistrates Court. The pair received fines and costs of £896 and apologised to the court, accepting what they'd done was wrong. Anybody with information about the sale of illegal tobacco or vape products can report it to council by calling 020 8921 8157. And there's more local news at maritimeradio.co.uk.
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4: Champions League holders Paris Saint-Germain are through to the final once again after beating Bayern Munich 6-5 on aggregate in their second leg draw. There they'll meet Arsenal, who have a shot at their first UCL trophy, while PSG will want to retain it. Elsewhere, Manchester City are Women's Super League champions for the first time in a decade after Arsenal were held to a 1-1 draw at Brighton. City took back the title after six seasons of Chelsea's dominance in Andre Jeglertz's first season as head coach. In other football news, it's an all-English clash in the Europa League tonight as Aston Villa host Nottingham Forest. Forest take a slim 1-0 lead to Villa Park after the first leg. Head coach Vitor Pereira says he will give Morgan Gibbs-White as much time as possible to prove his fitness.
9: I see until tomorrow what if he's able or not.
4: And in boxing, Fabio Wardley says he's ready to go to the dark place again this weekend and insisted he will not flinch in the face of Daniel Dubois. It'll be the first event of his WBO heavyweight title at Manchester's Co-op Live on Saturday night.
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11: Morning, gorgeous. Well, it will be a cool and mostly dry with clear skies, occasional sunny spells as well. Temperatures floating around between 8 and 10 degrees Celsius throughout the day.
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0: It's the latest offering from Miles Smith. That is My Mess here on Maritime Radio's Greenwich Breakfast. Good morning to you. Oh, it's 8:10.
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0: Yes, and a very good morning to you. Jack here in the chair, keeping you company all the way until 11 o'clock this morning. And of course, lots of people heading to the polls today as it is Elections Day. But I thought I'd mention this as we've got the Showbiz update on the way at 8:30 this morning. The new Devil Wears Prada film has taken over the world. It's pulled in £172 million globally on its opening weekend, which has already doubled what it made the original when it first came out all those years ago. And yeah, we were actually watching that film over the weekend. I think it was on Bank Holiday Monday you decided to watch that, because I haven't watched it for a very long time indeed, but I definitely recommend it. I definitely do if you haven't seen it yet. Anyway, on the way then, of course, music from the likes of Griff. We've also got a great one from Christina Aguilera, but let's keep the music going now, shall we, with this one from Foxes. It's Sisera here on Maritime Radio. It's Greenwich Breakfast. Good morning to you. She

0: Christina Aguilera, Ain't No Other Man, Morning Morning Greenwich Breakfast here on Thursday the 7th of May. And you know that this is interesting. It turns out, and we're speaking about this a little bit later on, that lots of Gen Zers don't know what VED is. Yeah, we'll talk about that a little bit later on. Also, your showbiz update, music from Griff and Billy Myers to play as well, and Girls Aloud. But first, let's get your latest if you're out and about this morning.
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0: Usual delays to mention this morning on the A2 heading into town between the Black Prince Interchange up to the Falconwood Interchange. A little bit slow through there this morning. Elsewhere, on top of Blackheath, that is also looking a little bit slow heading down to Deptford Bridge. There are also still those delays and roadworks further back on Shrews Hill Road just between Charlton Park Lane, which is causing a few problems if you're heading in both directions there. Over at the Dartford Tunnels, usual delays through there. Everything else not looking too bad at all. You're up to date for now.
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0: Conran Gray there with the best here on Maritime Radio. Very good morning to you. Jack here in the chair, keep you company here on Greenwich Breakfast. Billy Mars to play. Also Griff, but first, as we approach 8:30, let's get your showbiz update.
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2: The biggest hits from the rock band Queen will be played during an immersive tribute show at the UK's largest planetarium. The event, titled Queen Heaven, will take place at the National Space Centre in Leicester on May the 29th. During the audiovisual planetarium experience, visitors will listen to the band's biggest songs on surround sound while watching a full dome visual show. Billie Eilish has said she's doing everything she can to suppress her Tourette syndrome. The singer-songwriter, who was 11 years old when she was diagnosed with Tourette's, told of how frustrating it can be when others do not understand the condition. Tourette syndrome causes involuntary sudden sounds or movements known as tics, which can be triggered by stress, excitement or tiredness, according to the NHS website. And Sir Mick Jagger has revealed how an impromptu encounter led to The Cure frontman Robert Smith collaborating with the Rolling Stones on their new album Foreign Tongues. The musician said he met Smith for the first time outside a studio in London, which he had attended to record vocals for the record.
1: Rise and shine, up with a lark. 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

0: Such a great track, that one. Billy Myers there, Kiss the Rain here on Maritime Radio. Well, it doesn't actually look like it's going to rain today. It looks like it's going to be quite a nice day ahead. It's going to be a little bit cooler than it has been. Highs around 8 to 10 degrees Celsius. Will be a few sunny spells as well, but a light jacket is recommended if you're out and about this morning. Right then, we've got On The Way. Music from the likes of Jennifer Lopez, also Bebe Rexha and Faithless, that latest one there from them, and your traffic travel lined up as well at 20 to 9.
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0: Usual delays to mention this morning on the A2 heading into town between the Black Prince Interchange up to the Falconwood Interchange. A little bit slow through there this morning. Elsewhere, on top of Blackheath, that is also looking a little bit slow heading down to Deptford Bridge. There are also still those delays and roadworks further back on Shrews Hill Road, just between Charlton Park Lane, which is causing a few problems if you're heading in both directions there. Over at the Dartford Tunnels, usual delays through there. Everything else not looking too bad at all. You're up to date for now.
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It's the latest one from Wolf Alice, recent track that is White Horses here on Maritime Radio. Good morning to you. The time right now, though, just going to 10 minutes to 9 here on Greenwich Breakfast for a Thursday morning. Now, it turns out that lots of Gen Zers don't actually know what VE Day is. Yes, a poll has found that only a third of people our age realise it marks the end of World War II in Europe. And this day is all ahead of the big VE Day commemorations happening tomorrow on Friday, and the Royal British Veterans Enterprise are using it to launch their Still Serving campaign. And they're saying it's not just about looking back at 1945, it's also looking at the people who are still living with the impact of their service now. So, well, I never knew that one, but if you didn't know that, now you do.

0: Morning, morning then. It is Usher and Pitbull there. DJ's got us falling in love here on Maritime Radio. Very good morning to you. Just coming up to 9 o'clock now, and we've got loads of great music on the way, including Cher. Also, that great track, which I know Duncan loves, who's not here, by the way. He's on his Morris dancing trip. Olivia Newton-John Magic on the way very shortly. We'll keep an eye on what's happening on the roads and rails very shortly too. And of course, your latest local news and weather on the way as well here on Greenwich Breakfast, so don't go anywhere.
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0: Usual delays to mention this morning on the A2 heading into town between the Black Prince Interchange up to the Falconwood Interchange. A little bit slow through there this morning. Elsewhere, on top of Blackheath, that is also looking a little bit slow heading down to Deptford Bridge. There are also still those delays and roadworks further back on Shooters Hill Road just between Charlton Park Lane, which is causing a few problems if you're heading in both directions there. Over at the Dartford Tunnels, usual delays through there. Everything else not looking too bad at all. You're up to date for now.
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6: Polls are open for local elections across the country with millions eligible to vote. In England, thousands of council seats are being contested, as are some mayoral positions. Voters in Scotland and Wales are also voting for representatives in their national parliaments, Holyrood and the Senedd. Two people who are on board the cruise ship linked to a hantavirus outbreak are self-isolating after returning to the UK. Phil Towers has more.
7: The UK Health Security Agency says neither of the two are reporting symptoms, but a number of their close contacts are also being offered support and are isolating. They're also looking to trace those who are on the same flight and stress that the risk to the public is very low. Meanwhile, British man Martin Anstey, who was medically evacuated from the ship yesterday, says that he is doing okay.
6: Donald Trump says Iran wants to make a deal to end the skirmish in the Middle East, but admits if they don't, the bombing starts again. It's after the US president paused a mission to reopen the Strait of Hormuz, saying great progress was being made with peace talks. Meanwhile, oil company Shell have announced a surge in profits thanks to the Iran war. They reported earnings of just under $7 billion in the first 3 months of the year, nearly 25% higher than a year ago. Comes after rival BP also reported better than expected results last week. Eating ultra-processed food can lead to an almost 20% higher risk of heart disease and a higher risk of death from it too. That's according to the European Society of Cardiology. Maria Laura Bonaccio is a nutritional epidemiologist. She says it's often down to how many ingredients are in something.
8: Because the problem with UPF is this. It's not just junk food. It's all the food that is from industrial production. You cannot do that food in your kitchen. You don't have the ingredients to cook these foods.
6: And airlines will be increasing their flight capacity for flights to Budapest to make room for Arsenal fans heading it to the Champions League final. It's the Gunners' first appearance at this stage in 20 years, and Wizz Air says they want to get supporters there in full force. That's the latest from Radio News Hub. I'm Frankie Hessein.
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0: Morning, gorgeous. Well, it will be a cool and mostly dry with clear skies. Occasional sunny spells as well. Temperatures floating around between 8 and 10 degrees Celsius throughout the day.
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1: Beyoncé, If I Were a Boy, here on Maritime Radio from 2008. Good morning to you. It's Greenwich Breakfast. Jack in the chair. Just a polite reminder that the polling stations are now open. It opened up at 7 a.m. They're open until 10 p.m. tonight. Make sure you do bring your valid photo ID, your passport, maybe your driving licence, and you can also check your polling station on your polling card, which has also been in the post. And yes, they're open until 10 o'clock tonight for you to go and do your vote if you want to do that today. It's Maritime Radio, music from Cher, but first, Olivia Newton-John.

0: with Turn Back Time here on Maritime Radio, and we're going to be doing just that on Saturday afternoon at 3 o'clock, where we turn back the clock to a particular year, and all you have to do is guess which year we're featuring on that day. Yeah, it'll be me, myself, Jack, on the big show this Saturday from 1 p.m. right here on Maritime Radio. Right, still to come music wise latest one from Nar Horan to play, also the Rhythmics, Vance Joy, and a lovely one from Coldplay. And we're also going to check out what's happening locally as well with the events guide. That's on the way very shortly too, but the first, let's get latest if you're out and about this morning.
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0: Traffic seems to be easing up quite nicely on the A2 heading into town from the Black Prince Interchange at Danson and at Kidbrook as well. Similar situation over at the Dartford Tunnels, usual delays through there, and usual delays on top of Blackheath heading down Shooters Hill Road. On Shooters Hill Road near Marlborough Lane and also Charlton Park Lane, there are temporary traffic lights there still causing problems. Marlborough Lane is still closed at the moment as well. Elsewhere though, there are still those delays on Bexley Road and Belvedere eastbound, just by Lone Pit Road. That's those ongoing water mains work. Similar situation on Fraser Road in Erith as well. That's eastbound. There is still that closure by Birch Walk and the Industrial Estate. And Charlton and Woolwich Church Road, that's also causing a few problems there. Just by Anchor Hope Lane and the Woolwich Ferry roundabout there, the cycle lane construction still ongoing over there, which is causing a few problems at the moment.
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0: Well, here's this one. I didn't even realise this was on the Betsy Beer Festival, the 19th Betsy Beer Festival. It kicks off today, all in aid with Canberra as well. And it's going to be really, really good. It's happening over at the Darthonians Community Sport Club and War Memorial Club House over in Bourne Road, Bexley. That's DA5 1LW. The nearest railway is Bexley, and you can get the buses there as well. And it's happening all weekend, and it's for Canberra members and for and under 26 have to have a proof of ID, and free non-Canberra membership is £3 if you want to go to the Bexley Beer Festival, which is happening all weekend. And there's details about that and everything else happening around our local area on our website, maritimeradio.co.uk, and tap the Maritime Radio app.
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It's Vance Joy with Divine Feelings here on Maritime Radio. Very good morning to you. Jackie in the chair, keeping company all the way until 11 o'clock this morning. And of course, Jason Jandu back in after 11 with plenty of great music and local events to keep you moving throughout your workday here on Maritime Radio. We're going back to 1983 in a second with the Arithmics. But first, brand new track for Niall Horan now. This is Dinner Party here on Maritime Radio. Morning.

0: is the Arithmetics with Sweet Dreams here on Maritime Radio's Greenwich Breakfast. Music on the way from Pink, Texas. Also, Billie Eilish as well on the way. And your latest traffic travel too.
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0: Traffic seems to be easing up quite nicely on the A2 heading into town from the Blackprint Interchange at Danson and at Kidbrook as well. Similar situation over at the Dartford Tunnels, usual delays through there and usual delays on top of Blackheath heading down Shooters Hill Road. On Shooters Hill Road near Marlborough Lane and also Charlton Park Lane, there are temporary traffic lights there still causing problems. Marlborough Lane is still closed at the moment as well. Elsewhere though, there are still those delays on Bexley Road and Belvedere eastbound. Just by Lone Pit Road, that's those ongoing water mains work. Similar situation on Fraser Road in Erith as well, that's eastbound. There is still that closure by Birch Walk and the Industrial Estate. And Charlton and Woolwich Church Road, that's also causing a few problems there. Just by Anchor Hope Lane and the Woolwich Ferry roundabout there, the cycle lane construction still ongoing over there, which is causing a few problems at the moment.
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1: I want to dance by water beneath the Mexican sky. 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Are you with me? Are you with me?

0: Drink some margaritas by swinging blue lights. 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Are you with me? Are you with me?
1: Lost Frequencies, are you with me here on Maritime Radio? We're going stateside a little bit later on in the next hour. Also, we've got music from the likes of Tyo Cruz, and also we have Peter Gabriel all lined up here on Maritime Radio.
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7: From the Maritime Radio News team, I'm Alaric Vaughan. A police chase ended in carnage when a fleeing driver smashed into parked cars on Ancona Road in Plumstead. Doorbell footage shows the car careering at high speed into a row of parked vehicles after police tried to pull it over for erratic driving. It was just before 2 a.m. when residents were woken by an almighty crash and found outside the worst collision they had ever seen. The driver ploughed directly into at least 3 cars, including a white Fiat that was thrown metres into the air and left 6 vehicles completely written off. The Metropolitan Police says at around 1:55 a.m. a car was in collision with a number of parked vehicles in Ancona Road, SE18. The incident followed a short police pursuit after the vehicle had failed to stop for police officers who had noticed it was driving erratically. Following the collision, the driver, a man in his 30s, ran from the car but was apprehended by officers and arrested for various offences. He was taken to hospital due to his injuries sustained as a result of the collision and later released to police custody, where he remains. An amount of suspected Class A drugs was recovered from the car. 2 Woolwich businesses and members of their staff have been fined and convicted of selling illegal cigarettes and vapes to children following council investigations. In May 2025, a member of staff working at Euromarket on Hare Street sold a 15-year-old test purchaser a packet of non-UK compliant cigarettes. On the 9th of April, Mr. Hakimi appeared in Bexley Magistrates Court and pleaded guilty to the charges, receiving fines and costs totalling £1,258. In a separate case, case, Mr. Adil Aslam, whilst working at a concession stall outside of a convenience store confectionery box on Woolwich New Road, sold a vape to a 15-year-old test purchaser. On the 22nd of April, he and the business owner, Mr. Ali, both pleaded guilty to the sale at Bexley Magistrates Court. The pair received fines and costs of £896 and apologised to the court, accepting what they'd done was wrong. Anybody with information about the sale of illegal tobacco or vape products can report it to council by calling 020 8921 8157. And there's more local news at maritimeradio.co.uk.
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9: Today we will experience a daily high of 14 degrees and a low of 8. Visibility will be at a daily low of 8 kilometres and a high of 30 kilometres. There will be a daily highest wind gust of 23 miles per hour and a 40% chance of rain at 6 p.m.
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It's Maritime Time Radio. That's Enrique Iglesias with Nicole Scherzinger there with Heartbeats here on Maritime Radio. Well, hello. A very good morning to you. The time now is nearly 10:15. It is Jack here keeping company all the way until 11 o'clock. And of course, Jason Janda is going to be here with some fantastic music, and he's going to do his popular. Yeah, we like that one. Popular. Find out what that is after 11.

0: Maritime Radio. That is Kylie Minogue with Tyler Cruz there. That's Higher as well. On the way then, our latest pick of the week from Stella Lefty. That's on the way. Also music from Bruno Mars and Milky and David Guetta's latest one as well, doing very well in the charts at the moment. That's on the way. But first, let's get your latest if you're out and about this morning.
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0: Traffic seems to be easing up quite nicely on the A2 heading into town from the Blackprint Interchange at Danson and at Kidbrook as well. Similar situation over at the Dartford Tunnels, usual delays through there and usual delays on top of Blackheath heading down Shooters Hill Road. On Shooters Hill Road near Marlborough Lane and also Charlton Park Lane, there are temporary traffic lights there still causing problems. Marlborough Lane is still closed at the moment as well. Elsewhere though, there are still those delays on Bexley Road and Belvedere eastbound. Just by Lone Pit Road, that's those ongoing water mains work. Similar situation on Fraser Road in Erith as well, that's eastbound. There is still that closure by Birch Walk and the Industrial Estate. And Charlton and Woolwich Church Road, that's also causing a few problems there. Just by Anchor Hope Lane and the Woolwich Ferry roundabout, the cycle lane construction still ongoing over there, which is causing a few problems at the moment.
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0: It's Bruno Mars, Just the Way You Are. Amazing here on Maritime Radio. It's Thursday morning, just coming up to 10:30. It's our current pit of the week now from Stella Leffy. We'll have a brand new one on Saturday at 1:30. Do tune in for that. It'll be the first play of that one. I'm not sure what it is yet. We'll find out a little bit later on, but here it is, our current pick of the week.
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0: Is it that time this morning anyway to have another coffee? Not quite sure. Just coming up to 20 to 11. That, of course, All Saints Black Coffee, taking us back to the 1990s here on Maritime Radio. Music from Frankie Goes to Hollywood, Katy Perry, Ellie Goulding, all lined up.
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0: Traffic seems to be easing up quite nicely on the A2 heading into town from the Black Prince Interchange at Danson and at Kidbrook as well. Similar situation over at the Dartford Tunnels, usual delays through there and usual delays on top of Blackheath heading down Shooters Hill Road. On Shooters Hill Road near Marlborough Lane and also Charlton Park Lane, there are temporary traffic lights there still causing problems. Marlborough Lane is still closed at the moment as well. Elsewhere though, there are still those delays on Bexley Road and Belvedere eastbound. Just by Lone Pit Road, that's those ongoing water mains work. Similar situation on Fraser Road in Erith as well, that's eastbound. There is still that closure by Birch Walk and the Industrial Estate. And Charlton and Woolwich Church Road, that's also causing a few problems there. Just by Anchor Hope Lane and the Witch Ferry roundabout, the cycle lane construction still ongoing over there, which is causing a few problems at the moment.
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It's Labyrinth from 2010. That's Let the Sun Shine here on Maritime Radio. Well, it will be cool and mostly dry with clear skies today. Occasional sunny spells and temperatures floating around between 8 and 10 degrees Celsius. And, of course, a full forecast on the way after the top of the hour.

0: That's it for Greenwich Breakfast for your Thursday morning. Jason's on the way next. Have a great day.
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7: Polls are open for millions of voters across the country. In England, thousands of council seats are being contested, as are some mayoral positions. Voters in Scotland and Wales are also voting for representatives in their national parliaments. Two people who were on board the cruise linked to a hantavirus outbreak are self-isolating after returning to the UK. It's now being advised that any Brits on the ship will have to self-isolate for 45 days when they return home. Phil Towers has more.
8: The UK Health Security Agency says neither of the two are reporting symptoms, but a number of their close contacts are also being offered support and are isolating. They're also looking to trace those who are on the same flight and stress that the risk to the public is very low. Meanwhile, British man Martin Anstey, who was medically evacuated from the ship yesterday, says that he is doing okay.
7: Donald Trump says the bombing will start back up again if Iran don't make a deal to end the conflict, but amidst progress is being made on peace talks. Yesterday, he U-turned on a decision to reopen the Strait of Hormuz to allow for negotiations to take place. Elsewhere, oil company Shell have announced a surge in profits thanks to the Iran war. They reported earnings of just under $7 billion in the first 3 months of the year, nearly 25% higher than a year ago. Eating ultra-processed food can lead to a 19% higher risk of heart disease. The European Society of Cardiology says eating these UPFs can also cause a significantly higher risk of death from heart disease too. Maria Laura Bonaccio is a nutritional epidemiologist.
9: It can be low fat, low sugar, but still have, for example, instead of sugar, you use artificial sweeteners. That, in some cases, is worse than sugar itself.
7: And a number of train services across England have been disrupted due to a radio fault system. Some have been delayed by up to 45 minutes, and it's warned that major disruption is expected for the rest of the day. It's mostly affected services in southern England, with operators advising passengers to consider using the bus if they can. From Radio News Hub, I'm Frankie Hersein.
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12: Today we will experience a daily high of 14 degrees and a low of 8. Visibility will be at a daily low of 8 kilometres and a high of 30 kilometres. There will be a daily highest wind gust of 23 miles per hour and a 40% chance of rain at 6 p.m.
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1: Dancing on the tightrope, trying to keep my eyes closed. I don't want to hurt again.

The heating sound of Monster X here on Mavi Time Radio 96.5 FM. And before that, you heard Wham and Wake Me Up Before You Go-Go. Good morning. It's just gone 10 past 11 on this Thursday, the 7th of May. And this is Jason Jandu with you all the way through until 3 o'clock. But coming up just in this hour, we're going to bring you Cher. We've also got Miley Cyrus on the way and the Fleetwood Mac, plus the latest of our popularity contest as well. Firstly, here's an excellent song from the early 90s. If you can cast your mind back to that particular time, you may remember this particular group, The Farm.

0: Sweet Like Chocolate there, Shanks and Bigfoot on Maritime Radio, and you also heard Groovy Train by The Farm. Now, I've got a very important piece of news for you if you're in Greenwich and you're getting your bin collected today. It's going to be delayed because there's been a serious incident at the Nathan Way Reuse and Recycling Centre, which is closed to the public. We're not quite sure exactly what the incident is, but it is going to delay bin collections, and it also means that the advice is, well, it's not the advice actually, it's more of the instruction. Please do not try to use the reuse and recycle centre today, and there will be an update. They're not able to confirm yet when the site will be able to reopen. So if you're having your bin collected in Greenwich today, it's going to be delayed as a result.
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0: And traffic is already very busy indeed, heading through New Cross Road into Blackheath Road and Shooters Hill Road. Much busier than normal for this time of day, so it's going to take a while to get through there. Trafalgar Road, also congested, and Woodage Road too. And looking a bit further along, Elton Road has got some congestion heading up into the Kidbrook Interchange, and Elton itself is also particularly busy. On public transport, we get a couple of problems. There are severe delays on the Bakerloo line due to an earlier faulty train at Elephant and Castle, and the Central line has minor delays, but no problems on the rail networks, or indeed the DLR or the Elizabeth line or the river buses.
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0: And today's events guide is strictly for adults because we are dealing with two beer festivals, the first of which opens today, the 19th Bexley Beer Festival with the Dartfordians Community Sports Club in Bourne Road, with more than 100 beers and ciders. Tickets are, well, if you're a camera member, it's free, non-camera members, £3, and it opens today at 2pm and continues on Friday and Saturday. So that's at the Dartfordians Community Sports Club in Bourne Road, the 19th Bexley Beer Festival. And not to be outdone, we've got the Dartford Beer Festival happening this Saturday at the Bandstand at Central Park, and that is going to feature all kinds of craft beers and live music, quality street food, and that's going to be a 12 o'clock start on Saturday. Tickets are £10, and just head along in actual fact, or you can go to craftbeerfolk.co.uk. That's the Dartford Beer Festival this Saturday, 12 noon at the Bandstand at Central Park. For details of everything going on around and about, head to maritimeradio.co.uk/events.
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Broadcasting to Greenwich and far beyond, it's Maritime Radio 96.5 FM and DAB Digital. Of course, there we had Bittersweet by Madison Beer, and also Cher, you heard Just Like Jesse James. Also coming up in today's show, we're going to be talking Southeastern timetable changes. We're also going to be speaking about a very new and inventive school initiative in Bexley, and something that mums to be can benefit from in Greenwich. Before we reach any of that, though, it's time for our popularity contest, where we have a showdown between the two artists and we invite you to guess or deduce which of the two is the most popular, according to which has the greater number of monthly listeners on the world's most frequented streaming service. Well, today, I think you're going to like, particularly if you are a fan of 70s glam rock music, because we've got two of the titans of that genre up against each other today. Hey, baby.

0: Yes, you can see the sparkly costumes and the platform boots in your mind's eye, can't you? Slade versus the Sweet is today's battle. We had Come On Feel the Noise from Slade and A Fox on the Run by the Sweet. So which of those is more popular? Hopefully you'll come up with an answer by about 5 to 12 and then we will give you the statistics and play you a song from the winner. It's Mabby Time Radio. We've got Edda Winton and also Mark Ronson and Miley Cyrus coming up in just a few moments.
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0: Let me just tell you about some ongoing closures. Bexley Road remains closed from Loampit Road to the A220, and the nearest Fraser Road remains closed eastbound between Birch Walk and the Industrial Estate. Also in Mottingham, Court Road is closed southbound from Sidcup Road to Sycamore Road due to gas main work, and also Mottingham Road is closed westbound from Sidcup Road to the B226. McCoven jams, no improvement at all as far as Blackheath Hill and Tudors Hill Road is concerned, I'm afraid. Trafalgar Road busy, Woodage Road too, and moving a bit further afield, it's looking quite congested on Plumstead High Street and also through Blackfen Road. Meanwhile, on the tubes, two problems on the Bakerloo line. We have severe delays due to an earlier faulty train, and there are minor delays on the central line, but no issues on the DLR or the Elizabeth line, or indeed the South Eastern Rail Network. Their services are unaffected by what you may have heard on the news, a problem involving a radio between drivers and signalers. South Eastern not affected.
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Rates Like a Heart, there's Mark Ronson and Miley Cyrus on Maritime Radio. And before that, an excellent song by Edda Winter called Fall For You. Well, we mentioned that the Southeastern Rail Network in the previous travel update, and this seems a good time to tell you about the fact that there are going to be more timetable changes happening a week on Sunday, the 17th of May. Although, actually, the ones that are coming in are mainly going to affect the Kentish station. So, there are going to be more peak time services restored to Blackfriars, but that's from Maidstone East and Gillingham, and more services on the Maidstone East line, and also more high speed services heading to St Pancras from Canterbury West as well. The metro services we have in our area are going to be the subject of a bigger change, but that's not going to come in until December. Although one thing at Southeastern do point out is that they're going to introduce more of the super duper new Class 377 trains with air conditioning and charging points. So that's good news. So that's the timetable changes being enacted a week on Sunday, the 17th of May. It's 8 minutes to 12.

Today's popularity contest, certainly going back a few decades, for Slade versus The Sweet. Which is the more popular? Well, the number of monthly listeners each has, Slade at 0.6 million and The Sweet 2.2 million. I must admit, I would have thought that would be the other way round, but The Sweet are the winners, and here they are again.

0: It's a Baldwin Blitz. It's the sweet, and it's the winners of today's popularity contest. Well done if you correctly guessed that they would indeed be the victors. We're heading up to 12 o'clock and the news, and on the other side, you're going to hear Hue and Cry and Madonna and Sabrina Carpenter. Stay tuned.
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1: 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I've got the moves like Jagger. 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
7: Millions of people are heading to the polls today. They're open for local elections across the country. In England, thousands of council seats are being contested, as are some mayoral positions. Voters in Scotland and Wales are also voting for representatives in their national parliaments. Next, British passengers on board a hantavirus-hit cruise ship will be asked to self-isolate in the UK for 45 days. Frankie Hairsine has more.
8: They are the words of a health official as two Britons who already returned from the vessel continue to isolate at home. The UK Health Security Agency say neither of the two are reporting symptoms, but a number of their close contacts are being offered support and isolating as well. They're also looking to trace those who are on a flight with a confirmed case and stress the risk to the public is very low.
7: Donald Trump says Iran wants to make a deal and to end the war in the Middle East, but admits if they don't, the bombing starts. It's after the US president paused a mission to reopen the Strait of Hormuz, saying great progress was being made in peace talks. Over here, the effective blockade of the strait has seen prices rise in the shops and at the pumps. Children in kinship care aren't receiving the mental health support they need.
9: For a long time, kinship care has been undervalued. It's gone under the radar. It's something that feels really familiar to people, the idea of a family member or a friend stepping up to raise a child and provide that safe and loving home.
7: That's Sam Turner from the charity Kinship. They're warning that 60% of children who are looked after by people other than their parents can't get the right help. A number of train services across to England have been disrupted. It's due to a radio fault system. It's mostly affected services in southern England, with operators advising passengers to consider using the bus if they can. And airlines will be increasing their flight capacity for flights to Budapest. It's to make room for Arsenal fans heading to the Champions League final. It's the Gunners' first performance at this stage in 20 years. That's the latest from Radio News Hub. I'm Tanita Sims.
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11: Today we will experience a daily high of 14 degrees and a low of 8. Visibility will be at a daily low of 8 kilometres and a high of 30 kilometres. There will be a daily highest wind gust of 23 miles per hour and a 40% chance of rain at 6 p.m.
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0: had something I want to talk about.
1: Madonna and Sabrina Carpenter, they were together on stage at the Coachella Festival last month, and they're together on the recording you've just heard of Bring Your Love. I reckon it's going to be a big hit. Also, Labour of Love we had by Hue and Cry. Hello there, this is Jason Jander with you on Maritime Radio. I hope I find you well on this Thursday afternoon. We have got tracks coming your way from Olivia Rodrigo, also Will Young and Maroon 5 a little bit later. But firstly, here's one that really got the dance floors fitting in the early 90s from CNC Music Factory.

0: 样啦。
1: Holly Valance, doesn't her time in Neighbours seem so long ago? Well, I suppose it was, really. There's Kiss Kiss, and also Gonna Make You Sweat from CNC Music Factory and Freedom Williams. Let me just remind you, if you didn't hear me mentioning it in the last hour, that the Nathan Way Reuse and Recycling Centre has closed to the public following a serious incident this morning, which means that bin collections will be delayed today, and the recommendation is to not try to use the centre today because it's obviously closed and they cannot confirm when it will be able to reopen. So bin collections will be delayed today because Nathan Way Reuse and Recycling Centre has closed to the public.
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1: Well, Woodidge Road has really got significantly busier in the course of the last half hour. Traffic crawling along there to head into Greenwich and further along into New Charleston and Woodidge as well. Extremely busy indeed. So indeed is New Cross Road heading into Blackheath Hill, although Shooters Hill Road has calmed down a little bit. Lewisham High Street, that's pretty busy heading all the way up to the main part of the High Street itself. Also, St Mildred's Road in Lee is quite congested heading into Westbourne Avenue. There's congestion currently in that particular area. And Mottingham is busy because of the ongoing roadworks. And on public transport, we've got no problems on the tubes now. The earlier issues have been sorted and we've got a completely clear picture as the DLR and the Elizabeth line are running fine. So indeed is the South Eastern Rail Network, which is not affected by the radio problems affecting other rail networks in the country.
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when it takes a certain confidence to cover a song from The Doors, but I think Will Young made a good fist of it there. Light My Fire, following Olivia Rodrigo and Driver's License here on Maritime Radio. Let me tell you about another happening that happened a few hours ago, in actual fact, a particularly shocking one that occurred in Woodridge. There was an incident in the Marski area in Woodridge that I'm sorry to say resulted in a man having died. This was between Mizzen Mast House and a Skysail House. It happened at about 4:30 this morning. The nature of the incident has not yet been confirmed, but a crime scene has been erected in the car park between Mizzen Mast House and a Skysail House, and a car in the park has also been taped off within the cordon, with a blue forensic tent having been erected. So that between Mizzen Mast House and a Skysail House, the incident occurred around 4:30 this morning, and if we get any more details as to what exactly happened, then we will bring them to you. It's Maritime Radio. It's just gone 12:30, and here is Holly Humberstone.

0: the man with a voice as smooth as silk, Evel Brown and Hot Chocolate. It started with a kiss following the lovely beauty pageant by Holly Humberstone. We've got Whitney Houston coming up for you, and also Maroon 5 after the travel news.
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0: Let me tell you about a couple of road closures we have in Mottingham. Court Road is closed southbound from Sidcup Road to Sycamore Close due to gas main work and the diversion. The diversion of bus routes 124, 126, 161 and 624 as a result. And also Mottingham Road is closed westbound from Sidcup Road to the B226. Current areas of congestion, well, Trafalgar Road looks the busiest road at present, but also New Cross Road still very slow indeed heading into Shooters Hill. The Kidbrook Interchange and the Elton Road Junction is also quite congested too, and heading into Blackfair and heading down Penhill Road in the Blendon area, that's also pretty busy as well. On public transport, meanwhile, no problems at all. On the tubes, the DLR for the Elizabeth line, that's running fine, and so indeed is the Southeastern Rail Network.
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typically catchy number from Maroon 5. There's This Love on Mavi Time Radio 96.5 FM. And also we had I'm Every Woman by Whitney Houston. It's time for the Thursday Focus, and today the focus is on a unique potential solution to the ongoing problem of children having to take long absences from school due to long-term illness or anxiety. It's been really since COVID time, actually, the problem has been growing and growing, and nobody has found a full solution to it. But Bexley, the London Borough of Bexley, have found a unique way through by procuring 10 robots. They're called AV1 telepresent robots, and these are given to children who cannot physically be in the classroom. And what they do is they control the robot via an app, and it enables them to listen to the teacher, to be beamed into the classroom, to see the board, raise their hand virtually, ask questions, and participate in class discussions with peers. And the long-term goal of these is to support the child to transition physically back into school. I'm just having a look at a picture of one right now. It looks a bit like a cut-down version of Marvin the Paranoid Android from The Hitchhiker's Guide to the Galaxy, if you remember that. But certainly, this is a terrific solution or potential solution. If you want to know more about how it works, then you can visit the website of the company that makes these specifically for schools. It's called noisolation.com. Noisolation.com. And this initiative is going to be implemented along with the local area SEND reforms, with a focus on promoting inclusion, attendance and achievement. Now, obviously, these robots cost a great deal of money, but who knows, if they're a success, then there may be more purchased or procured by Bexley Council, or indeed other London boroughs once they see the effectiveness of it. They're called AV1 telepresent robots, and yes, Bexley have 10 of them, and maybe more in the not too distant future. Right, it's 8 minutes to one, and having just talked about robots, here's a track that I think is rather in keeping with that particular electronic side of things. It's

0: Good Lies. There's an act called Over Mono, which I'm pleased to say we are not carried. We are over stereo, and that's on 96.5 FM, of course. And we also had The Model by Kraftwerk. It's nearly 1 o'clock, and we've got Christina Aguilera lined up for you, and also BTS after the news.
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4: From the Maritime Radio News team, I'm Alaric Vaughan. A police chase ended in carnage when a fleeing driver smashed into parked cars on Ancona Road in Plumstead. Doorbell footage shows the car careering at high speed into a row of parked vehicles after police tried to pull it over for erratic driving. It was just before 2 a.m. when residents were woken by an almighty crash and found outside the worst collision they had ever seen. The driver ploughed directly into at least 3 cars, including a white Fiat that was thrown metres into the air and left 6 vehicles completely written off. The Metropolitan Police said at around 1:55 a.m. a car was in collision with a number of parked vehicles in Ancona Road, SE18. The incident followed a short police pursuit after the vehicle had failed to stop for police officers who had noticed it was driving erratically. Following the collision, the driver, a man in his 30s, ran from the car but was apprehended by officers and arrested for various offences. He was taken to hospital due to his injuries sustained as a result of the collision and later released to police custody where he remains. An amount of suspected Class A drugs was recovered from the car. 2 Woolwich businesses and members of their staff have been fined and convicted of selling illegal cigarettes and vapes to children following council investigations. In May 2025, a member of staff working at Euromarket on Hare Street sold a 15-year-old test purchaser a packet of non-UK compliant cigarettes. On the 9th of April, Mr. Hakimi appeared in Bexley Magistrates Court and pleaded guilty to the charges, receiving fines and costs totalling £1,258. In a separate case, Mr. Adil Aslam, whilst working at a concession stall outside of a convenience store confectionery box on Woolwich New Road, sold a vape to a 15-year-old test purchaser. On the 22nd of April, he and the business owner, Mr. Ali, both pleaded guilty to the sale at Bexley Magistrates Court. The pair received fines and costs of £896 and apologised to the court, accepting what they'd done was wrong. Anybody with information about the sale of illegal tobacco or vape products can report it to council by calling 020 8921 8157. And there's more local news at maritimeradio.co.uk.
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5: Today we will experience a daily high of 14 degrees and a low of 8. Visibility will be at a daily low of 8 kilometers and a high of 30 kilometers. There will be a daily highest wind gust of 23 miles per hour and a 40% chance of rain at 6 p.m.
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BTS and Swim here on Mavitime Radio 96.5 FM and also on digital. And we also had Candyman from Christina Aguilera. Hello there, this is Jason Jandu with you on this Thursday afternoon. We have got coming your way before 2 o'clock, John Lennon and Justin Bieber. And also we'll have Chapel Rowan a little bit later on. But right now, we had George Michael in duo form with Andrew Ridgeley on the show a little bit earlier, but here he is all on his own from 1992. He is Too Funky, and it most certainly is.

0: Very familiar song. It's been made into so many different versions. Begging, that one was from Madcon, and before that you heard George Michael and Too Funky. Well, if you've just tuned in, you may not be aware of the situation regarding the Nathan Way Reuse and Recycling Centre. It's been closed to the public following a serious incident this morning, and that means that bin collections are being delayed today, and of course the Reuse and Recycle Centre is completely closed, and Greenwich cannot yet confirm when it will reopen again. So don't head there if you were planning to, and if your bin hasn't been collected yet, please be patient. It will be collected once the result of the closure has been sorted out.
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0: And Trafalgar Road is looking extremely busy heading into Woodidge Road. Traffic, well, barely heading into Woodidge Road at all at the present time. Also, New Cross Road and Blackheath Hill, which was slow anyway, and Tutors Hill Road has become even slower over the last half hour. Lewisham High Street also extremely busy, and into Lehigh Road as well. And St Mildred's Road and Westbourne Avenue in the Lee area is also very congested indeed, as is the Eltham High Street at the present time. And also looking a bit further into Bexley, it's looking quite congested down at Vicarage Road. That's being exacerbated by roadworks. That's in Bexley Village. Meanwhile, on the tubes and on other public transfer, other public transport services, we've got no problems at all. DLR Elizabeth Line running fine, and the South Eastern Rail Network too, and the River Buses and Woodidge Ferry.
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bringing a little bit of heart and soul to us on this Thursday afternoon. There's Train, Play That Song, and before that, the Lovely Woman by John Lennon. Well, I mentioned earlier that we were going to speak about something that mums-to-be could enjoy, which was actually a free ride on the London Cable Car experience. Unfortunately, after I announced that, I then found out that it actually happened yesterday, so I'm sorry about that. But actually, it was put on for Maternal Mental Health Week, which runs right the way through, which aims to raise awareness and reduce stigma surrounding mental health challenges before, during and after pregnancy. And more information about it can be found at, and this is quite a long address to read out, so it's maternalmentalhealthalliance.org, maternalmentalhealthalliance.org, and TFL were playing its part yesterday. So if you did actually take one of the three cable car rides, and I hope you enjoyed it, at least once you got up to the top, because as someone who's a bit dodgy about heights, that was the only bit I could stand, sort of curiously enough. Anyway, it's nearly 1:30 on this Thursday afternoon, and here's Justin Bieber.

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0: Oh, well, that song was so short, it completely caught me by surprise. It's My Oh My by Camila Cabello, and you also heard Chappell Roan and Justin Bieber. 1:51, honestly. Let's have something a bit longer in just a few moments' time from Rina Sabayama and the Bloodhound Gang after the travel news.
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0: Just some road closures to tell you about. Bexley Road remains closed eastbound from Lopin Road to the A220. In Erith, Fraser Road is closed eastbound between Birch Walk and the Industrial Estate. And in Mottingham, Court Road is closed southbound from Sidcup Road to Sycamore Close. And also Mottingham Road westbound, that's closed from Sidcup Road to the B226. And currently on the roads, well, Trafalgar Road has been the biggest problem, or had the biggest jams right throughout the morning and afternoon, and that remains the case, although Shooters Hill Road is trying to catch up. A lot of traffic trying to get on there from Blackheath and from New Cross. It's also extremely busy around Lewisham High Street. St Mildred's Road into Westbourne Avenue in Lee is also congested. And it's also pretty busy around Blendon, that's on Penhill Road, and also the Woolwich Ferry roundabout is congested. On public transport, nothing to speak of at all. Everything is running fine on the tubes, the rails and the river boats, and the river buses, I should say, and also the Woolwich Ferry.
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Hello there, this is Jason Jandu with you on Maritime Radio this Thursday afternoon with the Bloodhound Gang pushing the envelope, so to speak, with The Bad Touch, and we also had Lucid by Rina Sabayama. Well, today, Thursday, May the 7th, is election day. Local elections happening right across England and right across London, and everything is up for grabs. In our areas, we have got some 54 councillor spots up for grabs in Lewisham. In Bexley, there are all 45, and in Greenwich, there are all 55. Of course, the usual voting rules apply. Polling stations are open until 10 p.m. You don't need your polling card with you when you go, but you must go to the polling station you've been assigned to, and you must take photo ID. That's very important, or they won't let you vote. I've been looking at other ask questions. You can take in your own writing implement, but you can't take photos inside the polling station to put on social media, because that could upset the secrecy of the ballot. You can take in children, but they can't mark your ballot paper. And you can take in dogs at the discretion of the person who runs the polling station, but I suppose they can't mark your paper either. As far as results come, Bexley are expected to declare at 5 o'clock tomorrow morning, but Greenwich aren't expected to declare until 4 o'clock tomorrow afternoon. And if you're in Lewisham, of course, you've got something extra to vote on. The mayor of Lewisham, that's going to be expected at about 3 o'clock, and Lewisham's council final results are not expected until actually Saturday afternoon, so you could be in for a long wait. But that's how it'll run. And as I say, 10 p.m. is the regular closing time for you to get your votes in. So we will give you the results as they get declared over the course of the next few days here on Maritime Radio.

0: A man still sadly missed in the EDM scene, Avicii with Aloe Black. There's SOS, and also we had Say I'm Your Number One by Princess. It's nearly 2 o'clock. We've got Jennifer Lopez coming your way, and also Daughter of Swords after the news and weather.
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3: Millions of people are heading to the polls today. They're open for local elections across the country. In England, thousands of council seats are being contested, as are some mayoral positions. Voters in Scotland and Wales are also voting for representatives in their national parliaments. Next, British passengers on board a hantavirus-hit cruise ship will be asked to self-isolate in the UK for 45 days. Frankie Hairsine has more.
4: They are the words of a health official as two Britons who already returned from the vessel will continue to isolate at home. The UK Health Security Agency say neither of the two are reporting symptoms, but a number of their close contacts are being offered support and isolating as well. They're also looking to trace those who are on a flight with a confirmed case and stress the risk to the public is very low.
3: A third person has been arrested in connection with an attempted arson attack at Finchley Reformed Synagogue in North London. The 19-year-old man was arrested at an address in Portsmouth on suspicion of attempted arson as part of an investigation being led by counter-terrorism police in London. He remains in custody. Reports suggest reality star Jake Hall has died in Mallorca at the age of 35. Hall, who ran a menswear brand, joined the cast of Towie in 2015. The Only Way is Essex has paid tribute in a statement. They say they're sending their deepest sympathies to his family and friends following the very sad news. Children in kinship care aren't receiving the mental health support they need.
5: It's something that feels really familiar to people, the idea of a family member or a friend stepping up to raise a child and provide that safe and loving home.
3: That's Sam Turner from the charity Kinship. They're warning that 60% of children who are looked after by people other than their parents can't get the right help. And Saturday Night Live UK has received the green light for a second series. The British incarnation of the NBC sketch comedy show will return for 12 more episodes following its premiere in March. That's the latest from Radio News Hub. I'm Tanita Sims.
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8: Today we will experience a daily high of 14 degrees and a low of 8. Visibility will be at a daily low of 8 kilometres and a high of 30 kilometres. There will be a daily highest wind gust of 23 miles per hour and a 40% chance of rain at 6 p.m.
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9: J-Lo, yeah, this-

track that got its first play here on Maritime Radio in the Have a Break feature, I'm pleased to say. Talk to You by Daughter of Souls. And before that, you heard Jennifer Lopez and Pitbull with On the Floor. Hello there, this is Jason Jandu with you until 3, but there's plenty more music to pack in this final hour of the show from the likes of Nicole Scherzinger. We've also got Yazoo coming up and Stella Lefty with our pick of the week. Firstly, here's a great dance sound from 2000 from Madison Avenue.

0: Twilight, there's Cover Drive, and before that, Madison Avenue, you heard it with a Don't Call Me Baby. We still don't have any new information regarding the terrible incident that occurred in the middle of the night in Mars Key, in which a man died in an incident near the flats of Mizzen Mast House and a Skysail House. The car park between the two blocks has been cordoned off, and there's a blue forensic tent there as well. But when we do find out information as to what exactly happened, then we will bring that to you.
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0: And the major jams we have at the moment are located in Evelyn Street, heading through Deptford and into Trafalgar Road, which has been busy all afternoon. Also, it's extremely congested and slow moving through New Cross Road, heading into Blackheath and Shooters Hill Road too. Lewisham High Street is also pretty chock-a-block at this time, and Brown Hill Road and St Mildred's Road, heading into Westbourne Avenue in Lee, congested too. And so indeed is Eltham High Street. Meanwhile, on public transport, just one issue to bring to your attention, and that's on the Central Line, where we have severe delays between Leytonstone and Epping due to a defective train at South Woodford. Good service on the rest of the line, good service on all other services.
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0: Details of a couple of things to entertain you, starting with jazz at the Daylight Inn in Petswood this very evening, starting from 8 o'clock. It's hosted by the Green Chain Quartet, and this is in its third year, and it raises money for local and world charities. So if you fancy heading along, it's only a fiver, and it's an 8 p.m. start at the Daylight Inn in Petswood. And tomorrow evening, John Hegley is going to be performing at the Woodage Works, the poet, comic, singer, songwriter and glasses wearer. He's going to be performing poems and songs from across his back catalogue in what he calls his New and Selected Potatoes Tour. Tickets are £19.50 for standard rate, £16.50 for concessions, and you can get tickets at woodage.works if you want to see John Hegley tomorrow evening from 8 o'clock. 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

0: Well, I don't know about you, but I can't separate that song from the final scene in the office at the Christmas party where Dawn and Tim properly get together. Only You by Yazoo, following Tate McRae and Revolving Door. 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It's nearly 2:30, and it's time now for...
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0: Well, I know we don't quite have the weather conditions to suit that song at the moment, but at least we can imagine that we do. Summer Breeze, the Isley Brothers, following our pick of the week from Stella Lefty, called Boston. We've got another travel update coming up for you in just a few moments' time, and on the other side, you'll be hearing Nicole Scherzinger. Stay tuned.
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0: We've got a number of ongoing closures at the moment. In Belvedere, Bexley Road is closed eastbound from Lopid Road to the A220, and also in Erith, Fraser Road remains closed eastbound between Birchwalk and the Industrial Estate. And in Mottingham, Court Road is closed southbound from Sidcup Road to Sycamore Close, and also Mottingham Road closed westbound at from Sidcup Road to the B226. Jam still in place in New Cross Road into Blackheath Hill, also Evening Street into Trafalgar Road, and further along Woodidge Road heading into the Woodidge Ferry roundabout. The Kidbrook Interchange is busy, so is Eltham High Street and so is Lewisham High Street. Meanwhile, on the tube networks, just the ongoing problem on the central line with severe delays between Leytonstone and Epping. No other problems anywhere else.
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3 o'clock throwback with Gary Sylvester in about 10 minutes time, playing you an hour of classic tracks. Can you identify when they come from? That's your job. And then at 4 it'll be Steve Bowman with Greenwich Drive, getting you home as quickly as he possibly can with all the travel news and plenty more besides. Then if soul music and R&B music is your thing, then you'll get 3 solid hours of it with a Clive R at 7, and that'll lead us into another live session with Alan Hare at 10 p.m. So lots to enjoy here on Maritime Radio the rest of the day, but right now here come the Eurythmics.

0: good song from Texas. Are you ready? Before that, Here Comes the Rain Again by the Eurythmics. And that brings us to the end of today's show. I hope you've enjoyed it. Do stay tuned for the Throwback with Gary, which is coming up next here on Mavisheim Radio. I'm away next week, so I hope to have your company again on Tuesday, May the 19th at 11 a.m. Till then, for me, Jason Jandu, thanks for listening and enjoy the rest of your day. Bye-bye.
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6: From the Maritime Radio News team, I'm Alaric Vaughan. A police chase ended in carnage when a fleeing driver smashed into parked cars on Ancona Road in Plumstead. Doorbell footage shows the car careering at high speed into a row of parked vehicles after police tried to pull it over for erratic driving. It was just before 2 a.m. when residents were woken by an almighty crash and found outside the worst collision they had ever seen. The driver ploughed directly into at least 3 cars, including a white Fiat that was thrown metres into the air and left 6 vehicles completely written off. The Metropolitan Police said at around 1:55 a.m. a car was in collision with a number of parked vehicles in Ancona Road, SE18. The incident followed a short police pursuit after the vehicle had failed to stop for police officers, who had noticed it was driving erratically. Following the collision, the driver, a man in his 30s, ran from the car but was apprehended by officers and arrested for various offences. He was taken to hospital due to his injuries sustained as a result of the collision and later released to police custody, where he remains. An amount of suspected Class A drugs was recovered from the car. 2 Woolwich businesses and members of their staff have been fined and convicted of selling illegal cigarettes and vapes to children following council investigations. In May 2025, a member of staff working at Euromarket on Hare Street sold a 15-year-old test purchaser a packet of non-UK compliant cigarettes. On the 9th of April, Mr. Hakimi appeared in Bexley Magistrates Court and pleaded guilty to the charges, receiving fines and costs totaling £1,258. In a separate case, case, Mr. Adil Aslam, whilst working at a concession stall outside of a convenience store confectionery box on Woolwich New Road, sold a vape to a 15-year-old test purchaser. On the 22nd of April, he and the business owner, Mr. Ali, both pleaded guilty to the sale at Bexley Magistrates Court. The pair received fines and costs of £896 and apologised to the court, accepting what they'd done was wrong. Anybody with information about the sale of illegal tobacco or vape products can report it to the council by calling 020 8921 8157. And there's more local news at maritimeradio.co.uk.
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7: Today we will experience a daily high of 14 degrees and a low of 8. Visibility will be at a daily low of 8 kilometres and a high of 30 kilometres. There will be a daily highest wind gust of 23 miles per hour and a 40% chance of rain at 6 p.m.
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1: 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What's the year? The 3 o'clock throwback with Gary Sylvester.

0: Jason Donovan there, Sealed with a Kiss. And we started today's throwback with Kylie and Tears on My Pillow. Hello, Greenwich, South East London and North West Kent. You're listening to Maritime Radio. This is a 3 o'clock throwback and I'm Gary Sylvester with you till four when Greenwich Drive takes to the airwaves. On the way, Donna Summer, Kirsty McColl. But first we got this from Johnny Nash. Good afternoon to you.
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0: One of my favourites from Donna Summer there. This time I know it's for real. You're listening to the throwback here on Maritime Radio. On the way, Bananarama and Swing Out Sister. But first, it's time, what's happening on those roads?
1: 1 hour. 1 year. This is the 3 o'clock throwback on Maritime Radio. 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
0: Bexley Road eastbound is closed due to water main work from Lumpit Road to Bexley Road. Fraser Road eastbound is closed due to water main work between Birch Walk and the Industrial Estate. In Mottingham, Court Road southbound is closed due to gas main work from Sycup Road to Sycamore Close. The following buses are on diversion: the 124, 126, the 161 and the 624. There's a lane block due to water main work on Lumpit Vale eastbound at the junction of Gerrard Street. And in Catford, one lane is closed due to gas main work on Bromley Road southbound between Colvery Road and Canadian Avenue. And in Chislehurst, there is temporary lights due to water main work on Chislehurst Road in both directions near Upperton Road. And there's a bus lane is blocked due to roadworks on New Kent Road eastbound at Bartholomew Street. That's till the 12th of June. You're up to date.
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0: Bananarama, a cruel summer. Let's hope this summer isn't going to be cruel. Remember a few years ago when we had that seriously hot summer? That was quite nice, that was. And the thing is, if you're like me and you've got half Irish skin, you have to continually be in the shade. Music on the way from Technotronic and Roy Orbison, a classic from him. But at 3:30, your latest events guide.
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1: 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TikTok, it's 3 o'clock. 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

0: 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Well, stay tuned because music is on the way from London Boys, Damien and the Bangles. But first, we have got your latest traffic and travel next on the Throwback.
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5: 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I'll say it again, 07834 607 278.
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0: Bexley Road eastbound is closed due to water main work from Lone Pit Road to Bexley Road, as a bus lane is closed due to roadworks on New Kent Road eastbound at the junction above Follymoor Street. That's until the 12th of June. In Sidcup, there are temporary lights due to water main work on Chislehurst Road in both directions near Upperton Road until the 22nd of June. And Bexley Heath, temporary lights due to roadworks on Gravel Hill at the junction of Halcott Avenue. And in Catford, one lane is closed due to gas main work on Bromley Road southbound between Colvery Road and Canadian Avenue. And in Mottingham, Court Road southbound is closed due to gas main work from Sidcup Road to Sycamore Close. The following buses are on diversion: the 124, 126, 161 and the 624. You're up to date.
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0: London Boys, London Nights, one of their biggest hits from back in the day. So, what year did we go back to today on the 3 o'clock throwback?
1: Did you guess it? Here's today's throwback year.
0: So today we went all the way back to 1989. Incidentally, that was the year I left school, so that's showing my age a bit there. Greenwich Breakfast is back again tomorrow morning at 7 a.m. and I will be hosting it, because at 10 a.m. I've got a guest coming in, and she is a contestant on ITV1's The Voice. She'll be performing live in the studio at 10 a.m. on Greenwich Breakfast tomorrow morning. Greenwich Drive is up next here on Maritime Radio. And, of course, it's a Thursday, so at 7 p.m. this evening we have got Clive R. with his soul show. I'm going to leave you with this from today's throwback year of 1989, everybody's, well, nearly everybody's, favourite party dance, the Time Warp. Join me tomorrow from 7. Bye for now.
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4: The cruise ship at the centre of a hantavirus outbreak is heading towards the Canary Islands. Five cases have now been confirmed on board the MV Hondius. Two British nationals who disembarked the ship on the 24th of April in St Helena are now self-isolating in the UK. Dr. Tedros Adhanom Ghebreyesus from the World Health Organization is confident the outbreak can be contained.
5: We assess the risk to the people of the Canary Islands as low. All passengers have been asked to stay in their cabins. The cabins are being disinfected, and anyone who shows symptoms will be isolated immediately.
4: Superdry co-founder James Holder has been jailed for 8 years for rape. The 54-year-old from Cheltenham attacked a woman in her flat after a night out in May 2022. Donald Trump insists the war with Iran will be over quickly. The president's comments come after Tehran said a US proposal to end the war is still being considered. Major disruption is expected on some rail services in southern England until at least the end of the day. Network Rail says an earlier radio fault has led to disruption on South Western Railway, Cross Country, Southern Gatwick Express, the London Overground and Thames Link services. Millions of people are heading to the polls for local elections across the country. In England, thousands of council seats are being contested, as are some mayoral positions. Voters in Scotland and Wales are also voting for representatives in their national parliaments. Researchers have identified the cause of a common type of stroke. Professor Joanna Wardlaw is hopeful it will explain why some widely used treatments currently don't work.
6: While we know quite a lot about stroke, we don't have the full picture yet, and we've got quite strong information now that this quite common subtype of stroke, the Kinner stroke, is different, and we need to start approaching it in a different way.
4: And airlines are increasing capacity for flights to Budapest so Arsenal fans can get to the Champions League final. That's the latest from Radio News Hub. I'm David Hall.
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11: This evening, the showers will slowly fade to leave a larger dry night with every bounce of cloud and occasional clear spells, turning increasingly cloudy by dawn, light wind, a minimum temperature of 6 degrees. Friday will start cloudy with light showers and to give some bright cloud breaking to give some bright sunny spells into the afternoon, but with further showers later in the day, some locally heavy, rather warm, 17 degrees for tomorrow.
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One Republic with Need Your Love. We started Greenwich Drive today with Teenage Dream by Katy Perry. Yes, I'm still here. I'm looking after Drive until 7 p.m. when Clive R takes to the airwaves with his soul show. So what's happening in the news? Two British people are self-isolating at home in the UK after potential exposure to the hantavirus on the cruise ship struck by an outbreak. The UK Health Secretary, Health Security Agency has said they were on the MV Honduras that departed from Argentina a month ago, but the vessel left earlier in its journey and do not have symptoms. Of Britons that left the cruise ship at St Helena, where it docked on the 22nd to the 24th of April and flew back to the UK via Johannesburg. The pair contacted health officials where they heard of the cases on the ship and have since been told and advised to self-isolate. So that's interesting news to see what's going on there. Stay tuned to Maritime Radio because we've got travel news every 20 minutes, looking at local news as well, what's happening in and around the Royal Borough of Greenwich and some local events are also happening as well. Your latest travel news is on the way at 4:20, but first we've got music from Bruno Mars and this from Ed Sheeran and Justin Bieber. Good afternoon for Greenwich Drive.

0: Bruno Mars, Just The Way You Are, Greenwich Drive on Maritime Radio. So, on the way still, Natasha Bedingfield and Teddy Swims. But first, your latest traffic and travel.
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0: Queue in traffic due to an early accident on the M25 anti-clockwise at the Swanley Interchange and Dammerth Interchange. Old Bexley Road eastbound is closed due to water main work from Lone Pit Road to Belvedere and Bexley Road. In Erith, Fraser Road eastbound is closed due to water main work between Birchwalk and the Industrial Estate. And in Mottingham, Court Road southbound is closed due to gas main work from Sycup Road to Sycamore Close. The following buses are on diversion: the 124, the 126, the 161 and the 624. There's a lane block due to water main work on Lone Pit Vale eastbound at the junction of Gerrard Street. Expect delays there. And in Catford, one lane is closed due to gas main work on Bromley Road southbound between Calvary Road and Canadian Avenue. Meanwhile, in Sycup, there is water main work on Chislehurst Road in both directions near Upperton Road. This is going to go on until the 22nd of June, and believe you me, that you'll add an extra half hour to 45 minutes for your journey if you're going through that lot. And one lane is closed due to roadworks on New Kent Road westbound at Elephant Road at the Elephant and Castle until the 14th of May. You're up to date.
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0: Natasha Bedingfield from 2004. This is Greenwich Drive on Maritime Radio. Have you gone out to vote today? Millions of people across England, Scotland and Wales are set to vote in the largest set of polls since the general election in 2024. The polls have already opened at 7 a.m. this morning and they will close at 10 p.m. this evening, and the results are expected to follow on Friday and over the weekend. So please remember, if you haven't been out to vote yet, please do, but you must make sure you take a valid picture form of ID to go and vote. On the way, we got music from Jason Derulo, but now at 4:30, the latest sports update.
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2: Aston Villa and Nottingham Forest go head-to-head in an all-English semi-final second leg, with the winners advancing to the Europa League final. Villa trail 1-0 from the first game, and boss Unai Emery says he and his players want to round off the season with a trophy.
3: They are aware about how the difficult is football, but how the greatest moment we are having here in Aston Villa the last 3 years can smile and we can be proud of everything.
2: Crystal Palace are looking to seal a place in the final of the Conference League. The Eagles lead Shakhtar Donetsk 3-1 from the first leg. Liverpool say they will now review their ticket pricing structure. It's after a fan's protest about inflation-related increases over the next 3 years. And in cricket, Durham coach Ryan Campbell says England captain Ben Stokes will bat and bowl in the County Championship on Friday. It will be the England captain's first appearance since surgery on a facial injury.
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0: Jason Derulo, Take You Dancing. You're listening to Greenwich Drive on Maritime Radio. Coming up, I've got music about Manchester City. Some sports news about them coming up a little bit later. And also we've got music as well still to come from Tyler and Zara Larson and Miley Cyrus. But first, your latest traffic news is on the way after these.
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0: One lane is closed due to roadworks on New Kent Road westbound at the Elephant and Castle Elephant Road. In Sidcup, there are temporary lights due to water main work on Chislehurst Road in both directions near Upperton Road until the 22nd of June. One lane is closed due to gas main work on Bromley Road southbound between Calvary Road and Canadian Avenue. And in Lewisham, a lane is blocked due to water main work on Loneport Vale eastbound at the junction of Gerrard Street. Expect delays there. Meanwhile, in Mottingham, Court Road is southbound closed due to gas main work from Sidcup Road to Sycamore Close. The following buses are on diversion: the 124, the 126, the 161 and the 624. Fraser Road eastbound is closed due to water main work between Birch Walk and the Industrial Estate. In Belvedere, Bexley Road eastbound is closed due to water main work from Lone Pit Road to Bexley Road. And queue in traffic due to an early accident on the M25 anti-clockwise from Junction 3 of the M20 Swanley Interchange to Junction 2 of the A2 at the Downham Interchange. You're up to date.
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Sara Larson with Miley Sara Larson with Tyler, and before that was Miley Cyrus. You are listening to Greenwich Drive on Maritime Radio. So Manchester City have clinched their first Women's Super League title in 10 years. Arsenal's draw at Brighton on Wednesday night means City cannot be called at the top of the WSL, so Women's Super League, I believe that is, ahead of their final game of the season at West Ham on Saturday the 16th of May. And Manchester City were crowned Women's Super League champions after the title rivals Arsenal slumped to a disappointing 1-1 draw at Brighton. So, still to come, we've got music from The Source, but this from the Pussycat Dolls is next on Greenwich Drive.

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6: Quick check on the roads. The traffic is easy due to earlier broken down car on the M25 clockwise at junction 3 of the M20. That was at the Swanley interchange. Bexley Road eastbound is closed due to water main work from Loampit Road to Bexley Road. And in Mottingham, the Court Road southbound is closed due to gas main work from the A20 Sycup Road to Sycamore Close. The following buses are on diversion: 124, 126, the 161 and the 624. And in Lewisham, a lane blocked due to water main work on Loampit Vale eastbound at the junction of Gerrard Street. You're up to date.
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8: From the Maritime Radio News team, I'm Alaric Vaughan. A police chase ended in carnage when a fleeing driver smashed into parked cars on Ancona Road in Plumstead. Doorbell footage shows the car careering at high speed into a row of parked vehicles after police tried to pull it over for erratic driving. It was just before 2 a.m. when residents were woken by an almighty crash and found outside the worst collision they had ever seen. The driver ploughed directly into at least 3 cars, including a white Fiat that was thrown metres into the air and left 6 vehicles completely off. The Metropolitan Police said at around 1:55 a.m. a car was in collision with a number of parked vehicles in Ancona Road, SE18. The incident followed a short police pursuit after the vehicle had failed to stop for police officers who had noticed it was driving erratically. Following the collision, the driver, a man in his 30s, ran from the car but was apprehended by officers and arrested for various offences. He was taken to hospital due to his injuries sustained as a result of the collision and later released to police custody where he remains. An amount of suspected Class A drugs was recovered from the car. Two Woolwich businesses and members of their staff have been fined and convicted of selling illegal cigarettes and vapes to children following council investigations. In May 2025, a member of staff working at Euromarket on Hare Street sold a 15-year-old test purchaser a packet of non-UK compliant cigarettes. On the 9th of April, Mr. Hakimi appeared in Bexley Magistrates Court and pleaded guilty to the charges, receiving fines and costs totalling £1,258. In a separate case, Mr. Adil Aslam, whilst working at a concession stall outside of a convenience store confectionery box on Woolwich New Road, sold a vape to a 15-year-old test purchaser. On the 22nd of April, he and the business owner, Mr. Ali, both pleaded guilty to the sale at Bexley Magistrates Court. The pair received fines and costs of £896 and apologised to the court, accepting what they'd done was wrong. Anybody with information about the sale of illegal tobacco or vape products can report it to council by calling 020 8921 8157. And there's more local news at maritimeradio.co.uk.
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6: Evening showers will slowly fade to leave a largely dry night with variable amounts of cloud and occasional clear spells, turning increasingly cloudy by dawn and light winds, a minimum temperature of 6 degrees. Friday, a cloudy start with some light showers, cloud breaking to give bright or sunny spells into the afternoon, but further showers possible in some areas, locally and heavy as well, feeling warm with a top temperature of 17 degrees.
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You're listening to Greenwich Drive here on Maritime Radio. It is just around 10 minutes past 5 on your Thursday. So let's have a look at what's going on in the lovely place that we call planet Earth, shall we? Two and three of us will end a relationship if our pet doesn't approve. According to new research, a survey, single and dated people found that 67% of those dating in the dating scene feel this way, while 68% that their pet has a final say on who they date. Absolutely. If they don't like my snake cuddles, then it's a no-go. The results showed that most of us value our furry friend's opinion. 71% trust our pet's judgment over our own. Likewise, 68% of us trust our pets more than our friends, and 67% trust them more than our own family. Could you imagine taking someone home? Yeah, this is my snake cuddles, and cuddles are his favourite thing. Could you imagine? Just seems so funny. Jamelia is on the way, but now, The Weeknd on Greenwich Drive. Yeah.

0: 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Still to come, there is a showbiz update at 5:30. We got music from Mimi Webb, a previous pick of the week of I Love It, I Love It, I Love It by Bella Kay. But first, it's time, at very nearly 90 minutes past five, your latest traffic and travel.
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0: One lane is closed due to roadworks on New Kent Road westbound at Elephant Road at the Elephant and Castle. Expect delays. That's until the 14th of May. In Sidcup, there are temporary lights due to water main work on Chislehurst Road in both directions near Upperton Road. Expect delays around there. That's until the 22nd of June. One lane is closed due to gas main work on Bromley Road southbound between Colvery Road and Canadian Avenue. Meanwhile, in Lewisham, a lane blocked due to water main work on Lone Pit Vale eastbound at the junction of Gerrard Street. And in Mottingham, Court Road southbound is closed due to gas main work from Sidcup Road to Sycamore Close. The following buses have been diverted: the 124, 126, 161 and the 624. In Belvedere, Bexley Road eastbound is closed due to water main work from Lone Pit Road to Belvedere and Bexley Road in Irith, and queuing traffic due to an earlier accident on the M25 anti-clockwise at junction 3 of the M20, the Swanley interchange, to junction 2 of the A2 at the Darrenfe interchange. You're up to date.
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0: web of this moment from 2023. Looking at the website, on Maritime Radio's website, the 19th Bexley Beer Festival returns this weekend. It starts indeed tomorrow, Friday the 8th of May, and it runs until Saturday the 9th, which is this weekend. It's between 12 and 1 p.m. It's Dartfordians Community Sports Club. It's £3 for non-camera members, and there's 100 beers and ciders to try out, and a refundable souvenir glass of £3. 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All the information is there for that and any event that is happening in and around the Royal Borough of Greenwich. Lady Gaga is on the way, as is Lewis Capaldi, but first, your latest showbiz is next.
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2: Adolescence's Stephen Graham and White Lotus actress Amy Lou Woods will be among the stars at the BAFTA TV Awards. The awards ceremony on Sunday will be hosted by comedian Greg Davies and feature musical performances from Kat Burns and Aurora. Graham's Adolescence leads this year's BAFTA TV Award nominations with 11 nods. Saltburn star Richard E. Grant and The Wire actor Dominic West are among the cast members to star in a new outrageous new period heist. The film adaptation is based on the novel The Man Who Stole Portugal, about one of the biggest financial frauds of the 20th century. Actress Dame Joan Collins says her villainous Dynasty character haunted her for so long. The actress is best known for starring in the 80s US soap opera as antagonist Alexis Carrington, a role she claimed tainted the public's perception of her throughout her career. And Saturday Night Live UK has received the green light for a second series.
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0: Lady Gaga featuring Doechii. 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I nearly said Greenwich Daytime Zone. 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Are you into keeping fit? Well, if you are, there are dynamic yoga classes. They start... Indeed, today. They started today, or this evening, from 7 until 8pm tonight at Abbeywood Community Centre. It costs £8 and they run all the way through until Thursday the 30th of July. And if you go to our website, go to this Dynamic Yoga, you can click on it and you can see all the dates that are happening for Dynamic Yoga. If you're living in the Abbeywood community area, community centre area, £8 is the price for that. On the way, music from the Sugar Babes, but first, your latest traffic and travel are on the way next.
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0: Quick check on the roads. There is queue in traffic due to the earlier broken down, due to early accident on the M25 anti-clockwise at the Swanley interchange to the Dalrymple interchange. Bexley Road eastbound is closed due to water main work from Lone Pit Road to Belvedere Road and Bexley Road at Irith. Meanwhile, in Mottingham, Court Road is southbound closed due to gas main work from Sidcup Road to Sycamore Close. The buses 124, the 126, the 161 and the 624 are all diverted. In Lewisham, there's a lane block due to water main work Park on Lone Pit Vale eastbound at the junction of Gerrard Street, and in Catford, one lane is closed due to gas main work on Bromley Road southbound between Colvery Road and Canadian Avenue. Meanwhile, there are temporary lights due to water main work on Chislehurst Road in both directions near Upperton Road. Expect delays. It takes around about a good half hour to 45 minutes to work your way through that, so if you are travelling in that direction, please make extra time for your travelling. You're up to date here on Greenwich Drive.
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10: Looking at the roads, there's queuing traffic due to an earlier accident on the M25 anti-clockwise at the Swanley interchange to the Dunfee interchange. Bexley Road eastbound is closed due to water main work from Lone Pit Road to Bexley Road. And in Mottingham, Court Road southbound is closed due to gas main work from Sidcup Road to Sycamore Close. The bus is on diversion 124, 126, 161 and the 624. You're up to date.
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12: Health officials insist the hantavirus outbreak on board a Dutch ship is under control and not the start of a pandemic. Five cases have now been confirmed by the World Health Organization, but a warning, more will follow. Three people have so far died, and two British nationals who were on board are now self-isolating in the UK. The ship is heading to the Canary Islands, where it's expected to dock at the weekend. Dr. Abdirahman Mahmood says the outbreak is being contained.
13: The ship is doing everything possible to take the public health measures, so the overall risk that from our side is minimal, but we know that people have a long incubation period, so we have a clear guidance and we'll get more details from the team on the ship. It's a low risk.
12: Superdry co-founder James Holder has been jailed for 8 years for rape. The 54-year-old from Cheltenham attacked a woman in her flat after a night out in May 2022. Major disruption on some rail services in southern England is expected to continue for the next few hours. Network Rail says an earlier radio fault has led to numerous delays and cancellations. Millions of people have been voting in local elections across the country. In England, council seats and mayoral positions are being contested. Voters in Scotland and Wales are also voting for representatives in their national parliaments. Polls close tonight at 10 o'clock. Donald Trump insists the war with Iran will be over quickly. The president's comments come after Iran said a US proposal to end the war is still being considered. And Sir David Attenborough has released an audio message thanking fans for wishing him a happy 100th birthday.
14: I had rather thought that I would celebrate my 100th birthday quietly, but it seems that many of you have had other ideas. I've been completely overwhelmed by birthday greetings. I would like to thank you all most sincerely.
12: Sir David turns 100 tomorrow. That's the latest from Radio News Hub. I'm David Hall.
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10: Evening showers will slowly fade to leave a largely dry night with variable amounts of cloud and occasional clear spells, turning increasingly cloudy by dawn and light winds, a minimum temperature of 6 degrees overnight. Friday, a cloudy start with some light showers, cloud breaking to give some bright or sunny spells in the afternoon, but with further showers later, some locally heavy, feeling warm in the sunshine, a maximum temperature tomorrow of 17 degrees.
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another featuring 54 Ultra. And before that, started the hour with Calvin Harris and Dua Lipa, One Kiss. As we head into the evening, good evening, Greenwich, South East London, North West Kent. It is 6:10 on Maritime Radio for your Thursday. 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Taking us up to the travel news next, we got Fall Out Boy, but first, Take That on Greenwich Drive.

River Taylor there, spelled R-I-V-A, Maestro, and before that Mick J. Clark, I Want It More Than You. Here's Marcus King, he's usually sort of soul-y southern rocky, and this is a new one from him, Good Run. Throw away.

Some sort of heavy indie punk rock there from the Taxi Girls, Say It. And before that, Wheels on the Willing, Newton's Law. And you're listening to the Live Sessions with Alan here. No acting, but I'm just catching up with so much stuff. So many unsigned artists sending me stuff, which is great. This is Maisie Owen, Dark on a Sunny Day.

That was Rum Boogie Cafe from Anders Dammers, D-A-M-A-S, and before that, Maisie Owen, Dark on a Sunny Day. Here's the Fods, and You've Not Got Me.

Fods there with You've Not Got Me. Let's have a couple of soul tracks. I do get sent a few soul tracks and never get around to playing many of them. This is David A. Tobin, Turning Me On.

Ava Cherry there, and Love Is Good News, and before that David A. Tobin, Turning Me On. Here's Troubles. They've got an album out, and this is a track off of it called Haunting.

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7: Polls have now closed in the 2026 local elections. Voters in England have been voting in local council and mayoral polls. Tom Cagill, politics lecturer at Nottingham Trent University, says the metropolitan boroughs and London results will be telling.
8: These are kind of Labour heartlands, or have traditionally been Labour heartlands, and I think this is going to be the first test really of how Labour would survive and cope with a similar result at a general election. So I do expect the results to kind of scare Labour MPs.
7: Next, health officials are trying to calm fears over the spread of the hantavirus. The World Health Organization insists the outbreak on a Dutch cruise ship is not the start of a pandemic. A man's been arrested for allegedly threatening Andrew Mountbatten Windsor near his new home on the Sandringham estate. Norfolk police say the former prince was out walking his dogs when he was confronted by a man wearing a balaclava. And Sir David Attenborough says he's overwhelmed by his 100th birthday messages. That's the latest from Radio News Hub. I'm David Hall.
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7: It'll be a sunny morning for most, but there will be a scattering of showers. Bands of rain will move southeastwards, warm in the south, chilly in the north, a high of 19 degrees Celsius.
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AJ Maffa there, and Ungrateful, and before that, Troubles. It's got an album out, kind of punky, rocky thing, and that's a track called Haunting. Here's Andy Allison. This is a track called Warrior, and you're listening to the Live Sessions with Alan Hare.

Addison Wall there, posting Counter Blues, and before that, Mookie and the Bab, The Crash. Here's David Sinclair, and I Got One Pair of Hands, and you're listening to the Live Sessions with Alan here. No acting, just catching up. I get so much stuff sent, and a lot of these acts are unsigned and only get played on shows like this, so the last few weeks have been a good chance to catch up with a lot of stuff.

Carmen Tooth there, or Toff, T-O-T-H, Pretty Dresses. And before that, David Sinclair, I Got One Pair of Hands. Here's Dead Hazzards, and this is called Took Alone.

0: Ellen Edwards there, Beautiful World, and before that, Dead Hazzards Took a Loan. This is Ben Walters and Lonely Avenue.
1: One, two.

Goods there with I'm Not the Only One, and before that Jack Ruby's I'll Give You More. Nearly time for me to go. I might just squeeze in a couple more songs. Tommy Eric, this is You and Me.

That, Tommy, Eric, you and me. That's it for me from the live sessions. Thanks a lot for listening. Be back the same time next week. I'm going to end with Lara Lowe, What I Want. Bye for now.

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16: Polls are now closed for the 2026 local elections. Voters in England have been voting in local council and mayoral polls. Tom Cagill is a politics lecturer at Nottingham Trent University. He says the results in London will be telling.
17: These are kind of Labour heartlands, or have traditionally been Labour heartlands, and I think this is going to be the first test really of how Labour would survive and cope with a similar result at a general election. So I do expect the results to kind of scare Labour MPs.
16: Elsewhere, voters in Scotland have been voting for their representatives in their national parliament. James Mathewson is a former Labour spokesperson based in Edinburgh. He says Labour could struggle there too.
18: If you're going to vote for someone who's anti-Tory, anti-reform, you've got the Scottish Greens and the SNP here as well, and the Lib Dems as well, to be honest, like, who are very popular in the Highlands and Islands. So you've got a lot of choices, and I'm sure Labour probably don't rank at the top of them at the moment.
16: Counting in England is underway. That's the latest from Radio News Hub. I'm Johnny Holmes.
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1: It'll be a sunny morning for most, but there will be a scattering of showers. Bands of rain will move southeastwards. Warm in the south, chilly in the north, a high of 19 degrees Celsius.
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4: Could you become a foster carer for Bexley? 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
1: Thinking about university? Thinking about going back? 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Our degrees are awarded by Birkbeck, University of London, and we're ranked number two in London for student satisfaction. You can study law, business or accounting, and we've even got our own radio station, Bloomsbury Radio, right here on campus. Come along to one of our open days and see what it's really like. No pressure, just a proper conversation about what's possible. 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
4: Polls are now closed for the 2026 local elections, and counting in England is underway. We've had our first couple of results filter through, both good news for Reform. In Brentwood, in Essex, Reform have taken a seat from the Conservatives. They have also gained a seat from Labour in Chorley. Nigel Skinner is at the count for us in Thameside, one of 10 metropolitan borough areas that make up Greater Manchester.
5: That's right, I'm here on the steps of Duckingfield Town Hall in Thameside, where the count is now underway, where Labour faces the threat of losing overall control of the council for the first time in almost 50 years. The party's under pressure from both Reform and the Greens, while fallout from the Trigger Mtimbers WhatsApp scandal continues to be felt.
4: Matthew Dudley is in Lincoln for us. He spoke to Sally Horscroft, the chair for the Lincoln Green Party.
6: We've had some fantastic responses on the when we've been door knocking. The surging Green Party membership has also meant an increased interest in our policies and our views.
4: From Radio News Hub, I'm Johnny Holmes.
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8: It'll be a sunny morning for most, but there will be a scattering of showers. Bands of rain will move southeastwards. Warm in the south, chilly in the north, a high of 19 degrees Celsius.
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